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1: 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And next call was to Foreign Minister Rakshi, counseling him to exercise restraint, requesting him not to start, attacking in the Middle East. And a third call was to Prince Faisal. You see, that shows that Pakistan believes in dialogue and diplomacy, as Secretary General also, explained, that's the only solution. Did Second World War ended because there were some results for some and some destruction for others? No. Eventually they had to sit and discuss and find a way forward. Way forward is in the shape of the United Nations and its bodies. Way forward is in the shape of international financial institutions. We saw World Bank, IMF. So all these reforms, all these efforts, Secretary General and his team, supported by countries like Pakistan, both during a 2 years tenure and otherwise, as a member of the UN, I think these efforts must come out with some sort of mechanism that if resolution, any resolution, if that is not implemented, there must be some mechanism how to implement and what sort of penalty would be placed. So I think this is something we believe in working with the international institution, and we have worked very closely with Secretary General himself. So I hope things will get better. We should be optimist and try to just, but right now undoubtedly it's a very turbulent time. Its conflicts are everywhere on the globe, and I think it needs a great effort on the part of United Nations, on the part of those who believe in dialogue and diplomacy, on the part of those who believe in sovereignty and territorial integrity and respect and the dignity for smallest of the small and the largest of the large countries. So I think that's how we need to work. I think Secretary is running late in his program, so I think that was the last question.
2: I think that would be all for today. I would like to extend thanks to the honorable dignitaries for their comprehensive briefing, and I would also like to thank you all for being here.
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